It was nice to see you again. I had a lot of fun tonight. Would you like to come in for a minute? I could fix you some coffee.Late, but the truth is, I just don't want to be alone tonight.

It was nice to see you again. I had a lot of fun tonight. 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